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0: You've got it on 101.9 The Twister with Wayne D. Tay. Hey, we want to get you in to see Brooks and Dunn, Tucker Wetmore. 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
1: 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Yeah, it's called Been By Now. World premiering at all.

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1: 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We talked a little Big Town about when they almost broke up. 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
1: 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Lauren, Elena, and Chase Matthews stopped by, and how my anniversary did not go as planned. 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
1: 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We talked a little Big Town about when they almost broke up. Lauren, Elena, and Chase Matthews stopped by, and how my anniversary did not go as planned. 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

Excited for this big show, man. Wayne D and Tay, 101.9 The Twister, talking about Cody Johnson taking over Paycom Center with Scotty McCreery, Chase Beckham. 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
1: Monday morning at 6:20. Lunchbox is finally defending teachers for once. He's outraged over something else that has to do with teachers. We'll talk about that Monday morning on The Bobby Bones Show.

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1: There is a whole lot going on in country music, so I got to get you filled in. What's going on? Make sure you're following us on Instagram at Wayne D. and Tay to keep updated too. But Garth Brooks is pulling back the curtain a little bit more on his Blame It All on My Roots tour. I'll fill you in with the iHeart Country Roundup coming up in less than 15 minutes.

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Hey, we want to get you in to see Brooks and Dunn, Tucker Wetmore. 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

Number one for New Country, 101.9 The Twister. Man, it is late at night, early morning Saturday. What has got you up at this hour? I appreciate you hanging out. 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

0: 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Ann Hudson coming in with the latest Nashville updates. And what do you have for us today?
1: 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Because Russell Dickerson had one. 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

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These squatter stories are becoming all too common. Earl has got another one in for today's dumb criminal story. He'll be in to share what went down coming up next.

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Number one for New Country, 101.9 The Twister. Thank you for listening to After Midnight. 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

0: 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Ann Hudson is coming up next with all the latest from Nashville. 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
1: Oh, Granger, did you see this? Morgan Wallen teased a new song. I've got that little clip of it coming up for you in your Nashville news next. You know

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Number one for New Country, 101.9 The Twister. I really appreciate you waking up and starting Saturday with me here on After Midnight. I'm your host, Granger Smith. What has got you up so early on a Saturday? 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

Number one for New Country, 101.9 The Twister. One dumb criminal clearly doesn't understand what a hiking trail is actually for. Earl is going to be here to share what happened in today's dumb criminal story next.

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1: 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We're a late night family. And Granger Smith is the voice that keeps the night going strong. Thanks for riding with us here on After Midnight with Granger Smith.

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0: Number one for New Country, 101.9 The Twister. Ann Hudson coming in with the latest Nashville updates. And what do you have for us today?
1: Okay, Granger, did you ever have a wardrobe malfunction on stage when you were performing? Because Russell Dickerson had one. Wait till you hear how he handled it. Coming up in your...

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101.9 The Twister. It was on this day that one of the greatest comedy duos staged their very first show, and now they're a household name. Can you guess who they are? I'll remind you who they were in history, plus some other things that went down on this day coming up in two songs. She was

101.9 The Twister. I appreciate you listening here late on a Friday, early on a Saturday. Where do you have After Midnight turned up tonight? My number's 866-607-8383. 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
1: Hey, Granger, my name is Cody. I'm calling from Tulsa, Oklahoma. Just calling to see how you're doing. Hope you're having a great night. Have a good one.
0: 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Thank you for calling.

0: 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Ann Hudson is coming up next with all the latest from Nashville. 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
1: Ooh, Granger, did you see this? Morgan Wallen teased a new song. I've got that little clip of it coming up for you in your Nashville news next.

Number one for New Country, 101.9 The Twister. Okay, y'all, this show of Saturdays After Midnight is officially over, but I want to remind you, there's another show just kicking off right now on Yee Yee Radio. I'm continuing all of these conversations over there. To find me there, just go to Yee Yee Radio.

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4: 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Extremely talented singer-songwriter who's toured with artists like Willie Nelson, Stephen Wilson Jr. I've had her come open for me before. She is awesome as a songwriter, great as a vocalist. 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Her name is Anna Voss, V-A-U-S. 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
6: Hey, thanks so much for listening. We are now to the top song on the countdown. This guy's out on his Songs About Us tour. He's in Kansas City this weekend. The tour goes through October. If you want to see all the dates, you can go to his website, jasonaldean.com. That tells you who the artist is. It's Jason Aldean. Number one this week is his song, Don't Tell on Me, here on the Country Top 30.

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Does anybody else need a little bit of encouragement here on the show this morning? Let's do that here coming up next.

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OKC's number one for new country, 101.9 The Twister. It's Brooke Taylor. I guess I should say happy Christmas in July. July 25th, every year, Christmas in July is celebrated. Y'all, we are getting closer to the holiday than you think. I feel like it's

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0: 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I think the answer to this might actually shock you. Let's talk about it here coming up next.

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It's Brooke Taylor, Kenny Chesney going to be playing our iHeartRadio Music Festival presented by Capital One in Vegas.

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1: 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Lunchbox is finally defending teachers for once. He's outraged over something else that has to do with teachers. We'll talk about that Monday morning on The Bobby Bones Show. You used to

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0: Did you hear the news about the new menu items coming to the Costco food court? 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
1: It's Taylor. Apparently, Thomas Rhett right there has been working in the studio with Post Malone for some new songs that's coming out on his next album. Excited to hear some of that new music from Posty. Hope you're having a great day.

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1: 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Lunchbox is finally defending teachers for once. He's outraged over something else that has to do with teachers. We'll talk about that Monday morning on The Bobby Bones Show.

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0: 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This F5 has found you. 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
1: It's Brooke Taylor. Think in your mind about your favorite song. Now, think about that favorite song and how many times a year you hear it on average. 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
1: It's Brooke Taylor. Man, I don't know what it is about this song from Dustin Lynch, but it just screams summertime to me. I love this song here. Easy to Love.

1019 The Twister. Hey, it's Bobby Bones. Monday morning at 6:20. Lunchbox is finally defending teachers for once. He's outraged over something else that has to do with teachers. We'll talk about that Monday morning on the Bobby Bones Show.

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2: 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Here's my song, Boston. On a

0: 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And that was my song, Boston.
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2: is Brooke Taylor. And when you think of some of our I Heart Country on The Verge alumni, you know Luke Combs is part of that. So is Lainey Wilson. So is Sam Hunt, Morgan Wallen. I think Stella Lefty is off to do big things, y'all. We can't wait to see what happens for her.

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Twister. I'm Angie Ward, and here's a request from UConn. 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
1: Kenny Chesney counting down to a new album, September 25th. He'll also be performing at our iHeartRadio Music Festival the weekend before that. So this September is going to be pretty full. Here he is with Carry On.

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Lunchbox is finally defending teachers for once. He's outraged over something else that has to do with teachers. 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
1: Did you see where Travis Kelce reportedly sang to Taylor at their wedding reception? I mean, I think that's a, like, why would you do that? Your wife is one of the biggest singers in the world, man. Just,

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Well, that's just nonsense if you ask me. 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
1: 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Right now, it's a new one from Dustin.

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0: 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Lunchbox is finally defending teachers for once. He's outraged over something else that has to do with teachers. We'll talk about that Monday morning on the Bobby.

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0: 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Lunchbox is finally defending teachers for once. He's outraged over something else that has to do with teachers. We'll talk about that Monday morning on The Bobby Bones Show.

101.9 The Twister. The Great American Fill-Up. Your summer rolls on with cash in the tank and nine chances every weekday to win $1,000.

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Hey, we've got a party just about to happen with Lauren Elena and Ashley Cook, special guest on the iHeart Country House Party with Wayne D. Speaking of parties, here's John Party and his new one, Boots.